0: I go now?
1: 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Bye. Right, kids, if you don't buy this record, then you're an utter.
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Rolls for

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1: 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Would you dance?

0: 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Dit is het Foute Uur. 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
1: My girl just caught me.
2: You made her catch you?
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2: Who?
1: The girl next door, you know?
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1: I don't know what to do.
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1: Yes, Foute Uur.
0: Het Foute Uur non-stop.
2: 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Ask for advice, get money twice. I'm from the dirty, but that Chico nice. Y'all call it a moment, I call it life.

0: 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Non-stop.
1: Ladies up in here tonight. 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We got the refugees.
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0: 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Music.
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4: Yo, what do you want man?
3: My girl just caught me.
4: You made her catch you?
3: I don't know how I let this happen.
4: The who?
3: The girl next door, you know?
4: Nah.
3: I don't know what to do.
4: Say what?

0: 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Woo, woo, woo, woo. Q Music is proud to be Foute.
1: We're going to dance. We're going to dance. And have some fun.